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2: And now, back to the music.

I never take anything for granted. Only a fool maybe takes things for granted. Just because it's here today, it can be gone tomorrow. And that's one thing that you'll never in your life ever have to worry about me. If I'll ever change towards you, because baby, I love you. 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
1: 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Music is everything. I like you.
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5: 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This is Tupac.
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0: 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Another
1: 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Remember your best days.
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3: 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I like you. 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